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4: ESCC is expected to give out any names of individuals who may have an issue that we are either investigating or have investigated and need to be presented to IBC for consideration. This we are going to do at the request of the IBC when the right time comes and we'll give out the list of names.
5: Our job is basically to ensure we give the correct list to IBC. We will put it in all the dailies, we put it in our social media, the people whom we think should not run. But again, it is the responsibility of the electorate to ensure they elect people of integrity.
18: Nimudhiyo mo horoma dha igire mo horoma gine kigera dha idhatu njeta guo joku wa shira.
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10: 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He became a light of those who sought a freer nation, illuminating a path towards a more just, democratic, and prosperous Kenya.
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20: 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Oh.
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9: Kibadaski ni kuona radio direct from
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1: High five.
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1: Na ureo ero ne deti.
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1: 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East West Kibada is the best.
0: It's home.
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21: 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Phase 3 ile to kwa bireria in 1 week's time.
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21: Mwanyita, yuko kwa hiri 950. And that is inclusive of title deed.
1: 950,000.
21: Maisha Max Properties Limited.
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0: 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Davivi Collections.
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0: 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Damas Spares.
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0: 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Maisha.
21: Maisha Max.
0: Maisha Max.
1: Yes.
0: Tips College.
1: Igwe.
0: Safaricom.
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0: 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I&M Bank.
1: Wow.
0: Farmfort.
21: On a Parliament of Kenya. Manasikiza.
1: Ojo no.
21: I talk with me MC Terry.
1: MC Terry in Parliament.
21: Yes.
1: Arali kire.
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1: Ah, very good.
0: MC yes. Terry.
1: Thank yes. you so much our dear Tosuiti mugikaramu kiyogaga moko.
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1: 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Anyway.
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1: Yeah.
21: You cannot.
1: Atiwa igane food fresh. 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
0: Kifara ikora wana irio. 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Yeah. 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He is always doing fresh. 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
20: 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DSPP Dr. Sweetie People's Party.
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20: 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Lakini see guys mnasema it's eti we are getting there.
0: Yeah, we are getting there. Yeah, yeah, you are coming up very well.
20: At least leo nitafanya ka meeting kamoja. We found a Moredant. You know Moredant?
0: Moredant.
20: Nyama.
0: Yeah.
20: Na out of Africa nuts.
0: Yeah, yeah.
20: Like a coffee meal stone kama tatuletea ka kitu.
0: Wow. Wow. Yeah. You're coming up very well.
20: So I can do a meeting today?
0: Oh, yeah, yeah, yeah.
20: I'm not peeling like
0: No. The panel beating is coming up very well.
20: It's not panel beating, it's a treatment.
0: Yeah, yeah.
20: Panel meeting looks very plastic.
0: Dagari ya kume create adota adhuri ato sharaga now. Ma understand what is happening. You see, women will understand. 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
20: I love your kanyadha.
0: Ah, thank you.
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0: Yeah, ajari ya tiriri. 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
0: Neo other ya time. Other ya time wakiri gai.
20: Who is the other?
0: Is God is the other of time.
20: Yeah.
0: And God is time
20: ate
0: himself.
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0: Da, sigana.
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20: Eh, who say that?
0: No, we don't have to
20: make a decision. By the way, Senator Medo Jeraga, we are feeding a brain yake kuma thadita.
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0: Who is the author of time?
20: Who is the author of time?
0: It's God.
20: Yeah.
0: Ike da wekira kenya da ene teruwe ya koma na mufuto.
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0: Tuka focus kiri ya tu.
20: Noe. This you know Fridays
3: 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Friday it'll be good from the progress yes.
20: Unajua sasa kuna I'm stressed by the way honestly mnataka mnisaidie wambea
0: on Friday
20: because
0: you can wear a mask
20: out of too much pressure. 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yeah. Counseling, juu sina counseling fee.
0: Yeah.
20: Kibada tumekula pesa baka Thursday na tumekunywa manyata.
0: Yes.
20: So my counseling session is usually on Fridays. Especially,
0: yes.
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4: ha mawani makwa matari ma mundu ngire I'm sure by Friday tutakuwa like 90%.
20: Oh, right.
4: Yes. So
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0: No, no, no. This idiot on Friday. 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Wa duzi odi agana kenyamo kia duzi. Tati mo na go.
20: Eta go watia.
4: Brayo.
20: Brayo. Brayo ne. Eh, orugare dike orugare. Ne go rugeka.
0: Oh, eh. Eh, orirut ori. Wa antwa kore heoka dance yoga ekira. Ugihana wega.
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